0: Fugitive Economic Offenders Act in 2018. It added that India has developed an integrated intelligence-led and technology-driven model to combat fugitive criminals. India has condemned the attack on the Indian-flagged commercial vessel that sank in the Red Sea off the coast of Yemen today. In a statement, Ministry of External Affairs said all 13 Indian nationals have been rescued. It said the Indian embassy in Riyadh is closely monitoring the situation and proactively coordinating with the Yemeni authorities for the safety and security of the crew. The ministry thanked the Yemeni authorities for their support. It said the continuing incidents of attacks on commercial shipping in the region are deeply worrisome. An Air India flight AI2379 operating from Phuket to Delhi today experienced a brief in-flight turbulence related event during cruise, resulting in a momentary change in altitude. The aircraft landed safely in Delhi and all passengers and crew have safely disembarked. The aircraft was carrying 137 passengers and 8 crew members. Air India said that of these, 13 passengers and 4 crew members sustained injuries and were taken to hospital for medical evaluation. It also confirmed that there have been no serious injuries as of now. The Election Commission has revised the schedule of the ongoing Special Intensive Revision SIR of the electoral roll in Delhi and Maharashtra. According to the revised schedule, the house-to-house verification by booth-level officers will continue till the 17th of this month. The draft electoral roll will be published on the 24th of this month, while the final electoral roll will now be published on 27th October. Agriculture and Farmers Welfare Minister Shivraj Singh today said that ethanol is a big opportunity for the farming sector, provided its policy is farmer-centric and the correct price of the crop reaches the farmer directly. During a meeting with a delegation of the All India Kisan Coordination Committee held in New Delhi, Mr. Chauhan heard all the suggestions of farmer leaders and assured that the government will take their views on ethanol seriously. India has termed the so-called local elections in Pakistan-occupied Jammu and Kashmir as complete farce, saying such hollow exercises cannot hide reality. Briefing media in New Delhi this afternoon, External Affairs Ministry spokesperson Randhir Jaiswal pointed out that the real happening is that of public protests and wanton killings by Pakistani forces. In badminton, unseeded Indian pair Krishna Prasad Garga and Pruthi Krishnamurthy Roy upset 6th seeds Kalimpong Charo Enkita Morn and Warapol Songsanga of Thailand 21-16-21-18 to advance to the men's doubles second round at the Korea Masters Tournament in Asan today. And that is the end of this news bulletin.
1: FM बैंड के 103.4 मेगाहर्ट्ज पर आकाशवाणी का ये सासाराम केंद्र है। इस समय रात्रि के 11:10 हुए हैं। संपन्न होती है हमारी आज की सभा। कल प्रातः 5:53 पर हम पुनः आपकी सेवा में उपस्थित होंगे। तब तक के लिए हमें अनुमति दीजिए। जय हिंद।